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2: Our concern right now is in following the latest developments in the talks between Oman and Iran. We have heard positive statements from both capitals in the recent couple of days, and we are eagerly awaiting. Our main priority here is the reopening of the strait, maintaining the ceasefire, and making sure that we are able to push forward towards the negotiation. Our mediation is ongoing, as you know, and the talks between both sides are ongoing.
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4: The message is that the government is functioning fully.The leader is functioning his duties. The country is moving towards a more realistic, you can call it hawkish, but maybe the more appropriate word is realistic, stand towards the United States.
3: 近期，伊朗官方还罕见公布了穆吉塔巴的视频和活动画面。此前，由于他从未露面，外界持续出现有关他健康状况和实际履职能力的猜测。总统佩泽西奇扬最后表示，自己近期与穆吉塔巴进行了长时间的会谈。分析认为，官方此时强调会谈持续时间，并连续释放最高领袖的影像，具有明显的稳定预期的意味。
4: You know, we lost a number of government leaders, but all of them have been replaced. We have some reports that there are going to be new appointments inside the Iranian military. So the country is getting prepared for different scenarios that may come up.
3: 学者指出，雷扎伊曾在两伊战争期间长期担任革命卫队总司令，在现任军方高层中拥有很高的资历和影响力。
4: He's more hawkish in comparison to Mr. Zolghadr. So I think this is a sign that the Iranian government, having been attacked, and having been attacked again during negotiations, again this time, is looking towards other options that Iran has. And I think one reason Mr. Rezaei was appointed was because he could explore those options better. And, you know, for example, the head of the negotiations teams, Mr. Ghalibov, was one of the commanders that was appointed by Mr. Rezaei during the Iran-Iraq war. There are very few military people that are more senior than Mr. Rezaei in Iranian military as we speak. So because of that position, he can have a lot of influence.
3: 学者认为，伊朗此前多次尝试通过外交解决问题，但如果谈判无法降低再次遭受军事打击的风险，国家安全决策必然会变得更加谨慎。因此，现在是伊朗的政策是现实主义调整。
4: I don't label it a hard line, I label it realistic. The Iranian government was hoping for some diplomatic solution before the war. After the war, they worked very hard to reach a diplomatic solution. The U.S. is shooting at Iran. You cannot run a country of 90 million people with two nuclear regimes attacking you every few weeks. So that needs to change.Iran wants to make sure that attacking Iran is not normalized.
3: 学者认为，伊朗近期一系列动作具有双重意义：一方面是在完成战后军政系统的重新布局，另一方面也是向外界强调，最高领袖办公室、国家安全委员会、军方和政府。

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2: Our concern right now is in following the latest developments in the talks between Oman and Iran. We have heard the positive statements from both capitals in the recent couple of days, and we are eagerly awaiting. Our main priority here is the reopening of the strait, maintaining the ceasefire, and making sure that we are able to push forward towards the negotiation. Our mediation is ongoing, as you know, and the talks between both sides are ongoing.
1: 安萨里强调，卡塔尔支持任何确保霍尔木兹海峡安全和航行自由的方案，避免其成为政治施压的工具。此前一天，伊朗方面表示，即将与阿曼就确定霍尔木兹海峡新航道的谈判达成最终协议，但重申美国必须满足包括提供赔偿、停止制裁和军事威胁等相关条件后，霍尔木兹海峡才能重新开放。凤凰卫视综合报道。
0: 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
4: The message is that the government is functioning fully.The leader is functioning his duties. The country is moving towards a more realistic, you can call it hawkish, but maybe the more appropriate word is realistic, stand towards the United States.
3: 近期伊朗官方还罕见公布了穆吉塔巴的视频和活动画面。此前由于他从未露面，外界持续出现有关他健康状况和实际履职能力的猜测。总统佩泽西奇扬最后表示，自己近期与穆吉塔巴进行了长时间的会谈。分析认为，官方此时强调会谈持续时间，并连续释放最高领袖的影像，具有明显的稳定预期的意味。
4: You know, we lost a number of government leaders, but all of them have been replaced. We have some reports that there are going to be new appointments inside the Iranian military. So the country is getting prepared for different scenarios that may come up.
3: 学者指出，雷扎伊曾在两伊战争期间长期担任革命卫队总司令，在现任军方高层中拥有很高的资历和影响力。
4: He is more hawkish in comparison to Mr. Zulghadr. So I think this is a sign that the Iranian government, having been attacked, and having been attacked again during negotiations, again this time, is looking towards other options that Iran has. And I think one reason Mr. Rezaei was appointed was because he could explore those options better. And, you know, for example, the head of the negotiations teams, Mr. Ghalibov, was one of the commanders that was appointed by Mr. Rezaei during the Iran-Iraq war. There are very few military people that are more senior than Mr. Rezaei in Iranian military as we speak. So because of that position, he can have a lot of influence.
3: 学者认为，伊朗此前多次尝试通过外交解决问题，但如果谈判无法降低再次遭受军事打击的风险，国家安全决策必然会变得更加谨慎。因此，现在是伊朗的政策是现实主义调整。
4: I don't label it a hard line, I label it realistic. The Iranian government was hoping for some diplomatic solution before the war. After the war, they worked very hard to reach a diplomatic solution. And the U.S. is shooting at Iran. You cannot run a country of 90 million people with two nuclear regimes attacking you every few weeks. So that needs to change.Iran wants to make sure that attacking Iran is not normalized.
3: 学者认为，伊朗近期一系列动作具有双重意义：一方面是在完成战后军政系统的重新布局，另一方面也是向外界强调，最高领袖办公室、国家安全委员会、军方和政府之间的决策链条并未中断。而随着雷扎伊进入最高国家安全委员会，军方高层陆续完成调整，伊朗战后的新权力结构也正在逐渐成型。凤凰卫视李月珍、韩木森、德海兰报道。
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1: The message is that the government is functioning fully, the leader is functioning his duties, the country is moving towards a more realistic, you can call it hawkish, but maybe the more appropriate word is realistic, stand towards the United States.
0: 近期伊朗官方还罕见公布了穆吉塔巴的视频和活动画面，此前由于他从未露面，外界持续出现有关他健康状况和实际履职能力的猜测。总统佩兹西奇扬最后表示，自己近期与穆吉塔巴进行了长时间的会谈。分析认为，官方此时强调会谈持续时间，并连续释放最高领袖的影像，具有明显的稳定预期的意味。
1: You know, we lost a number of government leaders, but all of them have been replaced. We have some reports that there are going to be new appointments inside the Iranian military. So the country is getting prepared for different scenarios that may come up.
0: 学者指出，雷扎伊曾在两伊战争期间长期担任革命卫队总司令，在现任军方高层中拥有很高的资历和影响力。
1: He is more hawkish in comparison to Mr. Zorghad. So I think this is a sign that the Iranian government, having been attacked, and having been attacked again during negotiations, again this time, is looking towards other options that Iran has. And I think one reason Mr. Rezaei was appointed was because he could explore those options better. And, you know, for example, the head of the negotiations teams, Mr. Ghalibov, was one of the commanders that was appointed by Mr. Rezaei during the Iran-Iraq war. There are very few military people that are more senior than Mr. Rezaei in Iranian military.As we speak. So because of that position, he can have a lot of influence.
0: 学者认为，伊朗此前多次尝试通过外交解决问题，但如果谈判无法降低再次遭受军事打击的风险，国家安全决策必然会变得更加谨慎。因此，现在是伊朗的政策是现实主义调整。
1: I don't label it a hard line. I label it realistic. Iranian government was hoping for some diplomatic solution before the war.After the war, they worked very hard to reach a diplomatic solution, and the U.S. is shooting at Iran, and so they, you know, you cannot run a country of 90 million people with two nuclear regimes attacking you every few weeks. So that needs to change. Iran wants to make sure that attacking Iran is not normalized.
0: 学者认为，伊朗近期一系列动作具有双重意义。一方面是在完成战后军政系统的重新布局，另一方面也是向外界强调，最高领袖办公室、国家安全委员会、军方和政府之间的决策链条并未中断。而随着雷扎伊进入最高国家安全委员会，军方高层陆续完成调整，伊朗战后的新权力结构也正在逐渐成型。凤凰卫视李月正、卡木森、德黑兰报道。
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1: You know, we lost a number of government leaders, but all of them have been replaced. We have some reports that there are going to be new appointments inside the Iranian military. So the country is getting prepared for different scenarios that may come up.
0: 学者指出，雷扎伊曾在两伊战争期间长期担任革命卫队总司令，在现任军方高层中拥有很高的资历和影响力。
1: He is more hawkish in comparison to Mr. Zorghadr. So I think this is a sign that the Iranian government, having been attacked, and having been attacked again during negotiations, again this time, is looking towards other options that Iran has. And I think one reason Mr. Rezaei was appointed was because he could explore those options better. And, you know, for example, the head of the negotiations teams, Mr. Ghalibov, was one of the commanders that was appointed by Mr. Rezaei during the Iran-Iraq war. There are very few military people that are more senior than Mr. Rezaei in Iranian military.As we speak. So because of that position, he can have a lot of influence.
0: 学者认为，伊朗此前多次尝试通过外交解决问题，但如果谈判无法降低再次遭受军事打击的风险，国家安全决策必然会变得更加谨慎。因此，现在是伊朗的政策是现实主义调整。
1: I don't label it a hard line. I label it realistic. Iranian government was hoping for some diplomatic solution before the war.After the war, they worked very hard to reach a diplomatic solution. The U.S. is shooting at Iran. You cannot run a country of 90 million people with two nuclear regimes attacking you every few weeks. So that needs to change. Iran wants to make sure that attacking Iran is not normalized.
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也门红海港口城市摩卡十一号再次遭到袭击。同一天，也门政府军和胡塞武装在马里卜省交火，导致至少八名胡塞武装人员和三名政府军士兵身亡。也门摩卡的一处地点十一号清晨冒起浓烟，胡塞武装在上周末使用导弹和无人机袭击摩卡，导致许多政府军的士兵伤亡。另外，根据也门军方人士的消息，双方十一号还在马里卜省首府马里卜市附近的阵地展开激烈交锋。有自称是也门政府军人士在社交媒体上发布画面，也门政府军使用无人机袭击马里卜省的多处胡塞武装人员和设施，许多武装人员在袭击中死伤。此外，也门政府军还摧毁位于马里卜省以西的一处胡塞武装通信站和导弹发射平台。哥伦比亚西部十号发生7.5级地震后，各地紧急部门立即搜救。十一号救援工作已经进入第二天，大量救援人员持续搜救，希望能够在地震的黄金72小时救援时间窗口内，尽可能救出最多的幸存者。那十一号在这一次受灾严重的里萨拉尔达省首府佩雷拉市，由警方、军方还有紧急部门救援人员还有义工组成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

0: hawkish in comparison to Mr. Zulqadr. So I think this is a sign that the Iranian government, having been attacked, and having been attacked again during negotiations, again this time, is looking towards other options that Iran has. And I think one reason Mr. Rezaei was appointed was because he could explore those options better. And, you know, for example, the head of the negotiations teams, Mr. Ghalibov, was one of the commanders that was appointed by Mr. Rezaei during the Iran-Iraq war. There are very few military people that are more senior than Mr. Rezaei in Iranian military as we speak. So because of that position, he can have a lot of influence.
1: 学者认为，伊朗此前多次尝试通过外交解决问题，但如果谈判无法降低再次遭受军事打击的风险，国家安全决策必然会变得更加谨慎。因此，现在是伊朗的政策是现实主义调整。
0: I don't label it a hard line. I label it realistic. Iranian government was hoping for some diplomatic solution before the war. After the war, they worked very hard to reach a diplomatic solution. And the U.S. is shooting at Iran. And so, you cannot run a country of 90 million people with two nuclear regimes attacking you every few weeks. So that needs to change. Iran wants to make sure that attacking Iran is not normalized.
1: 学者认为，伊朗近期一系列动作具有双重意义。一方面是在完成战后军政系统的重新布局，另一方面也是向外界强调，最高领袖办公室、国家安全委员会、军方和政府之间的决策链条并未中断。而随着雷扎伊进入最高国家安全委员会，军方高层陆续完成调整，伊朗战后的新权力结构也正在逐渐成型。凤凰卫视李月正、卡木森、德海亮报道。
2: 也门红海港口城市摩卡十一号再次遭到袭击。同一天，也门政府军和胡塞武装在马里卜省交火，导致至少八名胡塞武装人员和三名政府军士兵身亡。也门摩卡的一处地点十一号清晨冒起浓烟，胡塞武装在上周末使用导弹和无人机袭击摩卡，导致许多政府军的士兵伤亡。另外，根据也门军方人士的消息，双方十一号还在马里卜省首府马里卜市附近的阵地展开激烈交锋。有自称是也门政府军人士在社交媒体上发布画面，也门政府军使用无人机袭击马里卜省的多处胡塞武装人员和设施，许多武装人员在袭击中死伤。此外，也门政府军还摧毁位于马里卜省以西的一处胡塞武装通信站和导弹发射平台。哥伦比亚西部十号发生7.5级地震后，各地紧急部门立即搜救。十一号救援工作已经进入第二天，大量救援人员持续搜救，希望能够在地震的黄金72小时救援时间窗口内，尽可能救出最多的幸存者。那十一号在这一次受灾严重的里萨拉尔达省首府佩雷拉市，由警方、军方还有紧急部门救援人员还有义工组成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